0: Yeah, we're going. Return that PBX. Got information. Formed a rule. Start a report. The 10-8.
1: 10-4. We also have a fraud report that came over from KPD that needs followed up on.
0: 10-4.

0: conversation.
1: Good.
0: You know, if the funeral home had an ETA.
1: Oh, I'll call him.
0: Thank you.

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1: Go ahead.
0: 114, I have Scott Simmons, the owner of the construction company, on the line.
1: 10-4, can you put him through to 7740?
0: Over.

0: county cars referencing your email, that's going to be the one that's not extraditable.
1: County Kathy.

0: 31.
1: South Park, and he's not off ramp with Queen Mary William 280, QMW 280, he's on Pathfinder.
0: Copy, you want?

0: Yeah, going.
1: Going.
0: Yeah, that 412 Southeast First, Melcher, for follow-up on that criminal mischief.
2: A127, Mara, she about comes back to 1024 valid, Class C, no endorsements or restrictions, 978 to 18th, date of birth, 2006.
0: Yep.

0: 那我分离车他。
1: 要什么事？
0: Hey, Chief, Mother Cottages, with Queen George Vickers 001, QGB 001, a maroon CX5.
1: Got it, Sunder.

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1: John.
0: Yeah.

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1: You can transfer to 7741.

0: County 114. Could you run a 2729 on a Nathaniel Van Veen?
1: Over, stand by.

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0: Call me 10-8. He has advised to stop calling. We would let him know if he can have us call back.
1: Cover. 114 is Danielson, 74 TRL. Looks like ignition interlock required. Country ownership license. And also, PRCS2 withdraws in effect.
2: 10-4.

0: Yeah, we're 20. Got a 28 to add to the call.
1: Good.
0: Queen Lincoln Charles 670, repeating QLC 670.
1: .1074 expiration 12/2026 on a black 2013 Lincoln, registered to Andrew Murphy of Des Moines.
0: 10-4, thank you.

0: 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The on Willis, just in front of Marion County Park entrance with Queen Adam Victor, 785, QAV 785.
1: Comes back 1074. Expiration 5 of 2026 on the white 2025 Buick Enclave registered to Karen or Alvin Baxter on the left. So.
0: Yeah, well.

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1: K4.
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0: 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Go ahead, Jamal. 3 westbound by 42 with King Zebra Union 146. KZU 146. That's G. Grand Cherokee.
1: Where are you going?

0: Hotel with me. What's the expiration on 28?
1: Anyone expiration on 28? It's 9 of 26.
2: Carry that. Can you reattach me to call for service number 26-013853? 013853.
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0: Frank Mary Young 151, FMY 151.
1: That comes from a 1074 expiration 520-27 on a white 2018 Chevy Silverado registered to Colby Kriegel of Ranger Colby. So 1074 Valley.

East 27 South. I'll be traffic with that vehicle. 500 block of 92.

0: Maria Torres, who's back 1074 valid, Class B. Goes from Paul, Sam, Christian, Boy, Edward, Barry, Lincoln. Number from the date of birth, 1987.
1: Yeah, well.

0: Downey 275, you gonna attach your arrow?
1: Sure.
2: County, I'll actually be out at 837, Perry.
1: 7.
2: 28 when you're ready.
1: Right.
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1: I'll be tentatively just log on that call that Michael's been issued a county infraction for in a lot large.
0: Someone.
2: OOP 953.
0: When he comes back, 1024. Expiration 12 of 2026 on the back to your off of 9 GMC Sierra registered to Nicholas Bolt. I don't know.

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0: Can you see if you have any troopers that could head towards 5560 Highway 92 in Washington, 2560 Highway 92 Washington for a motorcycle versus deer with an injury?
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2: Central.

Papa Commander 1, Roger. One, two, three, westbound, just west of Salem. Paul William Mary, 012. PWM, 012. Mercury Milan. Copy anyone?

0: 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Okay, I'm on PC search.
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0: He's stating if the 32 is in there, it'll be between the seat and the center console, driver's seat and center console.
1: Yeah, 10-4, I located her.
0: 10-4.

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0: I have a 29 on a Smith and Wesson by number when you're ready.
1: Go on.
0: It's going to be a 40 caliber Smith and Wesson M&P Shield. Number is going to be Henry King Young 9046, repeating HKY 9046.

0: All second gentlemen, Chick-fil-A. 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
0: A 6027 Quickstar motorcycle.
1: Name, date of birth, through Indiana.
2: You want to hold it?
1: Last name, Carter. Charles, Adam, Robert, Tom, Edward, Robert. First name, Mason, Mary, Adam, Ida, Sam, Ocean, Nora. Date of birth, 2000, 09, 11, 2000, 09, 11. That'll be through Indiana.

0: middle initial or middle name for him?
1: Yeah, he's going to be a female, I'll ask.
0: I apologize. That was my bad then.
1: Middle name will be Lee, L-E-I-G-H.

0: I've tried to run her several ways through Indiana, and I'm not getting anything back.
1: AD127 on Brendan 6 comes back, 1024 valid, Class C, Trishan J. John, at a Sioux Center, date of birth 2000. And for 43 has one last off speed.
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1: Can you send it to my personal, please?
0: Sure.
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0: Silver.

0: 好，这个需要确认接口。政府进来。
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2: 在吗？
0: 哎，我们幺三九。幺九。

0: accounting as well. Just confirming that you guys were running the mail, who pays 95 with not the female?
1: No one ever ran a mail. If you have 27 for him, go ahead and I'll make sure to get a CCH for the mail.
0: And for 114, do you have his information?
2: 10-4, it's going to be the mail RO of the vehicle, Nicholas. My apologies.
1: That's okay. I'll update this information and get your CCH printed off for you.
2: 10-4.

0: 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Okay, Charlie, now wait a minute.
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0: That's one, that's...
1: Go ahead.

0: 27 on the RL Ryan Peterson. That's back 1024. 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
1: Simple. I'll be telling you, everything appeared to be 10-2. He was just dropping off equipment that he rented.
0: 10-4, thanks.
2: Hello, I'm 81. I'm 10-8 from my trailer south. Two citations, one this morning.

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1: 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Go ahead and log evidence collected at this time.
0: That works.

0: 好，所以对战车。热成是。Made in Jefferson with Ocean King 3477, would be an LKD 477, Silver was right in Jefferson.
1: Yep, Sergeant.

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1: Yes, sir, sir.
0: 839 Adam Young, 0599. 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
0: Informer, it is your instruction permit, correct?
1: Informer, restriction 7 is special minor restrictive license.
0: Yeah, boy.

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0: OBJ, Lewin, I spoke with the female's father, but his friend came and took possession of the vehicle. OBJ?
1: 10-4, 10-8.

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1: 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QCR 978.
0: Comes back 1024, attrition 5, 2026, on a black 2014 Chevy Silverado to Eric Clausen out of Atoma.

0: Massachusetts.
1: Oh, something was very wrong with your traffic. But I'm gonna have the Walmart perfect for its excuse.
0: Copy 23. So I'm like a Walmart. The red Corvette. They're parked in the middle aisle, right in front of the entrance of Walmart.
1: Now your traffic's better.
0: Copy.

0: from. Go ahead. About a dog that was seen running down Idaho Drive. The caller's currently on the side of Idaho Drive with the dog. She has an outfitter vehicle. It's a large brown and white dog. It has a collar with a rabies vaccination tag on it, but no owner information.
1: Ten four.

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1: Oh, man, what's happening?

1623 eastbound by 42 with Ocean William George 856, OWG 856. We're taking an eastbound off ramp.

Jefferson County.

Jefferson County, my deputy located that 1050 that was reported to him. It's going to be on Highway 78 on the south side of the road, east of Walnut Street. The plate is King Zebra Mary 975. It appears to be unoccupied.

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1: Go ahead.
0: I'm not sure if you can help me or not, but I unplugged something in 810, and now I don't have a radio, a light bar, I don't have anything. I tried to do that 10.6P, but I unplugged something in the back. I don't know what it was. I'm at the police department.
1: Yeah, I'll be more than a minute.

0: Morning, Ray.
1: Right. 343,
0: 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He said he would be okay with the dog staying at his garage for the night as the owner is currently out of town. I got all the friend's information. I'll give you an update when I get back to the PD, but I don't know if the friend's lost the dog.
1: Don't worry.

0: County Cars received an incomplete 911 that mapped out over by the boat ramp at Elk Rock, just off of Highway 14. Looks like it's going to be the gravel lot right before the parking lot for the boat ramp. It popped up on Rapid. We've called it back a few times. There's no answer sent straight to voicemail.
1: Nine Star, I'll go check it out. 600 as well.
0: Have a...
1: Point, Abby.

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0: G28 going past the boat ramp.
1: 10-4. I can head up the Elk Rock. I'm on the north side of town. I'll swing in there before I head back to the office.
0: Shouting, guys.
2: 9, go ahead. County Cruiser 43, I was just going to get on the radio and advise you. Paul PD just called over and advised the 911 ring into them. It was a male who advised he needed to talk to someone about something in Pleasant Hill. He transferred them to Polk County. Did not get any information. I don't know if you still want to go verify or not.
0: Negative. All cars can 22. I made contact with the 1017 for St. James. He got in contact with Des Moines PD. His girlfriend is up in Des Moines, and she is suicidal. James is 10-2, does not need our services. Six, sir.
1: Roger, thanks.
2: County Director.

0: 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Correction on the address. I will actually be at 2101 Idaho Drive again. 2101 Idaho Drive.
1: 10-4.

0: Powerful. I think there's something wrong with the ground sound sound system.
1: Stand for.
0: AV1, I got it properly set off. If it doesn't get set off properly, then it's malfunctioning.
1: Copy.
0: Seems like it's just a few of the speakers that are causing a lot of static. Yeah.

0: Hey, the affidavit is switching turned off. 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Sure, Pat.
1: And 4. I'm going to go to the PD and get some supplies, but yeah, I'll meet you over there.
0: 4. I got the net and the tennis racket.
1: 4.

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1: 6-3.
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1: Hey, 27 on Shalita Cooks, comes back 1024 Valid, Class C, Egyptian B-Boy. I don't know why date of birth, 1994, or 43. Two in the last 12, one for no child restraint, one for speed. Also 43 is involved in multiple NCOs. One as the subject, and three others as protected party.
0: Yeah, well, she's by herself.
1: Okay, come on.

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0: 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Very large flames. 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Behind the building, very large flames coming out of it. 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
0: 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I want to in route.

0: 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We'll be in route.
1: To Varsity U 317 in route.
2: Unknown 28, again, northbound in the southbound lanes 218 from 135th Street. Washington County is clear, 2317.
1: Number 114, you put me 23.
2: Number
1: 114, 23. And I saw your identifier. Are you out there too?
3: I'm just 43. Doesn't look like the planes or anything too crazy. Not by any structures. It's just out in the middle of the parking lot.
1: Not crazy. And there's no structures near the dumpster.
0: 314 copy. 317, when we get on the scene, we might just need your extra water.
1: Show you out as well. Copy, and I'll show you out.
0: 314 or 317, whichever one's first here. You're going to pull on Madeline Drive and you'll see my truck take a right in between the two buildings and that'll get you closest to it.
4: Copy. 314 will be first arriving.
3: 317, correct.
0: You've been downgraded, not emergent.
3: 317's direct, not emergent.

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0: County Chris, can one of you head towards mile marker 158 on Highway 92 of the 1400 block? The eastbound lane on the shoulder, RP, is driving a William Penn van, a white van with its hazards on. They ran out of fuel. Her coworkers were trying to walk to Knoxville to get fuel, but I advise I could try and have one of you head out there to assist.
1: Sammy, where were they?
0: They're out near mile marker 158 on Highway 82 or the 1400 block. She said they're right under a bridge, so I'm assuming they're near old 92. Can I put you on it?
1: Yeah, I'll stay here and head over there.
0: Tower sounds good.

0: 300. I have a phone number I can send to you, one of you via PBX if you'd like.
1: Yeah, that's fine. You can also just post it and I can pull it off of the CAD too.
0: Okay. I'll just do both.
1: Okay, thank you.

0: me from 21. I'll be 1042.
1: 1042. This is a voicemail for the office.
2: Denver. I can see if I can find a cell phone number. I'll do some looking.
1: Action. We just wanted to let them know that this dumpster, I think it's probably Midwest, is going to be totaled.
2: Killer.

0: County, 114. Can you run 28 Ocean Victor Victor 787 OVV 787 and then run the mail RO James when it comes back? Piercy maybe 99, but I can't tell where from or what the pickup is.
1: You advise Ocean Victor Victor 787?
0: 10-4.
2: We'll be able to try, thank you.
1: Never.

0: 114. I ran that plate. I'm not getting an RO of James. I have an RO of Jason or a Janet.
1: 10-4. My apologies. Jason.
0: 10-4.

0: counting that. I'm going to be out with this vehicle. It's going to be just down to the Highway 5 on the press.
1: I think I had the name incorrect.
2: 10-4, yeah, I ran it. It looks like there's a James Sullivan that is 99. But Jason himself is not.
1: Yeah, 10-4, thanks.

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1: Go ahead.
0: County, it's 350 Adam Paul 6469, 350 Adam Paul 6469.
1: Comes back, sent to me from Valley Classy Charles, no endorsements, restrictions, be corrected, lend this to an M.O. Abraham, Appaloosa, over 1988.
0: 10-4, so I'm going to be giving him the ride to Casey's to get some fuel.
1: 10-4, you starting?
0: Negative, it'll be fine.
1: Never.

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1: 114, go ahead.
0: Yeah, T-15 and Godfrey with Henry Zebra Adam 118, HZA 118.
1: T-74 expression 6/20/27 on a black 2015 Nissan registered to Donald or Deborah Eaton, out of Des Moines.
0: Yeah.

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1: Go ahead.
0: 174, Charles, Charles, 4275, 174, double C's in Charles, 4275.
1: David Baker, 774 Valve, Class C, Charles, on Dorsman, the restrictions out of Des Moines, Air Force 77.
0: Seven.

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0: Show all remaining Knoxville units clear of this scene. Fire has been extinguished, overhauled. It appears it started from some fireworks that were thrown into the dumpster.
1: Denver, show all units clear.

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0: From the back 1074. Expiration 11/2026 on a yellow 2002 Volkswagen New Beetle to Stephen Vanderecken, Madam Roger.

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1: Go ahead.
0: 577 Adam Henry 8014. 577 Adam Henry 8014.

0: comes back from something for valid class A, no endorsements, restrictions, be corrected, lenses to Katrina Lang out of Oxley, Everett 1993.
1: Everett, thank you.

0: medical officers briefed that call, played a cleanup episode, that the man who just left was very intoxicated, didn't speak English. They were trying to get him a ride home, but he left, was riding home on his bike. And he said he wasn't causing issues, they just wanted him checked on due to him being intoxicated.
1: Indian Road.
0: Direction. He's going south on me.
1: Good for it.

0: Hello, 73 on the area as well.
1: Yeah,
0: sir. Hey, you see that Franklin in Maine?
2: Dead, I'll meet you over there.

you might have a roommate that is possibly do you want me to leave to you? Just keep him there. I don't think that he's finished.

So we got the 1061 at home. He was at 709.5. Apartment number 2. There was another 1061 here that took custody of him. What are we getting?

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1: 114, good.
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1: Version 9 of 2026 on the ground, 2013, Chrysler 200, registered to Bertel Lowry out of Knoxville. Bertel 1074, valid year, birth 76.
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0: Comes back 1024, expiration 7 of 2027. On a gray 2003 Lexus 300 to an Emily Grice out of Centerville. Emily is showing 1024 valid.
1: And for

0: 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Show me traffic with that vehicle. 2000 block of 5.
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0: 162 double B boy 7496. Repeating, 162 boy boy 7496, Iowa.
1: Comes back 1074, showing a status of TRL, Posse, no endorsements, restrictions, SR required, G. John, H. Temporary Restricted License. Looks like SR is showing on file, one listed on effect. To an Andrew Hackett of Alvia, your birth 1967.
0: And 4.

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0: Can you attempt to locate a 27 for an April Dyer? Last name is going to be David Young Edward Robert. 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

0: 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I'm sure can you profane you one choose the defendant and one no contact order.
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0: Ocean, Ocean, Edward, 501, OOE, 501.
1: 24 Expression 4, 2027, on a grade 2017 Chevy Malibu, registered to Todd Giles, out of Knoxville. Todd, 1074, valid year, birth 67, out of Knoxville.
0: Okay.

0: I'm sorry, 26.
1: Go ahead.
0: 10:42. 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
1: Queen Ocean Young 208. Queen Ocean Young 208.
0: Comes back 1074, expiration 2 of 2027. On a white 2011 Hyundai Elantra to an amber car out of Ottumwa. Amber showing 1074 valid, year versus 1987.
1: That's wild, they traffic at the 64.

0: Chatting on your unnamed address. County last name spelling is going to be Robert, Ocean, Nora, Ida, Nora, George, Edward, Robert. First name Lola, Lincoln, Ocean, Lincoln, Adam. Date of birth 2009-25-09-25.
1: Go ahead with your second.
0: Rios, Robert, Ida, Ocean, Sam. First name Brianna. B boy, R Robert, I Ida, A Adam, and Nora, A Adam. Date of birth 2008-16-08-16.

0: Lola well, comes back 1074, record not found. Brianna comes back 1074, valid. Your birth 2008, out of Ottumwa.
1: I have a C number for Lola.
0: Go ahead.
1: C Charles 7716119, repeating C Charles 7716119.
0: And 74 suspended, 5 withdrawals in effect.

0: in traffic.
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2: 1074 version 4 of 2026 expired 4 of 2026 on white 2001 Chevy Silverado registered to Betty Diggleman out of Knoxville.
0: Yeah, well.

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0: 689, Young, 6581. 689, double Y is in Young, 6581.
1: Jeremy Pettyjohn, 1074 Bob, Class D Charles Lund, door sensor restrictions on Knoxville, Universe 79.
0: Seven. 2114, could also run an attached spring Taylor.
1: So.

0: 114. It does look like Spring is 99 out of Lucas County for possession controlled substance. It does appear it's a Lucas County, Iowa City of Sheraton only pickup. She's a 10-0. She's suspended for jaws in effect on October 86.
1: Hello.

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Fall detection came from a watch. Time out of page 204. Oh.

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0: 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He's hard of hearing, so I've been able to communicate well. 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
0: From the 1074 Valley Class, AIM endorsements, NOR, Lincoln, TCOM, restrictions, K King, to a Jack Danner at an Ox, William, 1967.

0: frozen debris in the roadway over by 160th Ave and Lisbon Drive. 160th Ave and Lisbon Drive. Reporting party bikes. There's a pretty big tree covering most of the roadway. I'm calling County Roads now.
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1: Comes back in 24 rounds of Classy Charles. No endorsements or restrictions to the Mauricio Sierra Lopez out of Bloomfield. Your birth 1995.
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0: Henry County from Lee County on R5, call 51 Henry County.
1: Go ahead for Henry County.
0: Just took a report from a semi-driver traveling northbound Highway 27-218. They've just passed Highway 16, approaching the county line. Advised that they are behind a dark-colored SUV, believe it's going to be a dark Tahoe, that's been switching lanes back and forth, brake-checking the reporting party in the semi. They provided a plate, however, it did not match the description of the vehicle they advised that it was. Northbound Highway 218-27, approaching the county line.
1: 10-4, do you have a time lapse?
0: We just got off the phone as they were continuing north. The vehicle was varying speeds, has been in front of the semi-driver for some time.
1: Attention available, Henry County units. I have a report of a dark SUV heading northbound Highway 218, just coming into Mount Henry County from mile marker 32, dark-colored SUV, possibly a Tahoe, varying speeds, brake checking the semi. That's coming northbound from mile marker 32 on Highway 218 into Henry County. Henry County clear, 344.
2: I'm going to be trafficking with that vehicle, the 2200 block of 92 eastbound.

0: Vâng.
1: It'll be 10-8. Lola was advised to park it and sign a valid driver as their passenger is possibly impaired.
0: Hello.

0: County 114. 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You can just put it down to the traffic stop.
1: That works.

0: County 14, 2749 by number.
1: Go ahead.
0: Correction, it's going to be name and date of birth. Last name is going to be Jones. John, Ocean, Nora, Edward, Sam. First name is going to be Greg. George, Robert, Edward, George. Date of birth, 1979-04-24. 1979-04-24.

0: 114 from 9.
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0: Your SUV that you were looking for earlier, what male would be driving that?
1: It would either be the male E95 the other day, or I'll just give you a PBX. County 114, you can show me 10-8 here.
0: It just hit me on Madison, just 43.
1: Yeah.

Hey, Trevor. Not any. Well, 63, eastbound. It'll be just past mile marker 47. The 28 will be 141622. Again, 141622. 10 more.

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0: 8027, and recording goes back 1074 valid, Class C, Northwood Call, Shuchin, Boy, King, North Lincoln. I will also list the date of birth 1973.
1: 10-4, thank you.

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1: Come back 1024, expiration 10 of 2026, on a dark blue 2010 Chevy Malibu, Sean Dole out of Knoxville. Looks like he's showing hard of hearing.

0: Sean shows 1074 valid Class E Charles, no endorsements, restrictions, B card diplomas, showing SR required as well. It's showing on file. Driver's 1986.
1: All right.

Holy trailer. Go ahead. 163 eastbound. I'll be at mile marker 47. Stay on 28. We'll be a non. I will play David, X-ray David, Tom, 03. Again, David, X-ray David, Tom, 03. Give me the same as soon as I can.

0: Rules ready, 27 to the Bible, we ready.
1: But
0: 411, Adam Frank, 6434. Again, 411, Adam Frank, 6434. Strike 2A, Barnabas.

0: from Barnabo. We'll launch you on site 1024 valid, Class C, no North restrictions, and Urbandale, date of birth 2001.
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1: 10441.
2: Go ahead.
3: 163 westbound, I'll be by mile marker 39. The 20 will be Queen Ida X-ray 384. Again, Queen Ida X-ray 384 is coming up to your left, Ford.

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Adam Zebra 2381. 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

0: 27, Honey, Jefferson, Macias, Guerrero, comes back 1034, valid, Class C, no North restrictions, at West Des Moines, date of birth 1996.
1: Thank you.

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0: 113, 115, myself, B-41, end of night.
1: Ten four.

attention, Knoxville City Fire, Knoxville City Fire. You're needed at First United Methodist Church, 313 East Montgomery Street, repeating 313 East Montgomery Street, for a fire alarm that's going off. Alarm company is the one that called it in, and they have no further information. Attention, Knoxville City Fire. Knoxville City Fire, you're needed at First United Methodist Church, 313 East Montgomery Street, repeating 313 East Montgomery Street, for a fire alarm that's going off. Alarm company is the one that called it in, and they did not have any further information. Timothy Page, 651.

0: County. I got a 61 running up with keys. The strobe lights are going off inside and there's a buzzing.
1: Hello.
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0: Assistant saying second floor fire monitor zone. Second floor fire monitor zone. Moss is down here in the basement.
1: Hello.
2: Three 17 going. 317
1: en route. 10-4, were you direct with 113 traffic?
2: Direct. Squad 317's on scene. We're on scene of a large church, brick and mortar structure, nothing showing from sites A or B. We have to investigate.
1: Seven.
0: Marion County, show 314. And 936 out as well.

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1: Right.
0: 2000 block of 14, Ida Boy, Lincoln 564, IBL 564.

Knoxville City Fire. You're needed back out at First United Methodist Church for the fire alarm that was triggered again. Knoxville City Rescue, you're needed at First United Methodist Church for the same fire alarm that got triggered again.

County 937 is on scene of a two-story church, brick and mortar structure. Nothing showing. We'll be out to investigate.

0: 937.
1: We're going to be clear of the First United Methodist Church. Their fire alarm is going to be left in the alarm position so it doesn't keep faulting back to you guys. If you do get additional triggers, you can contact 31, station 31, and we'll come out and check it out.
2: Or will it?

Washington County. All units, attention, Wayland Road northbound near the Crooked Creek area. Wayland Road northbound from Crooked Creek. Tan or silver Nissan, high rate of speed and crossing into other lanes. Make your own case. A21.

0: Pleasantville Fire and Rescue. You're needed at the intersection of 92nd and G40, 92nd Avenue and G40. For a vehicle that's in the ditch, airbags did deploy and there is a female in the car still. Pleasantville Fire and Rescue, you're needed at the intersection of 92nd Avenue and G40, 92nd Avenue and Highway G40. For a vehicle in the ditch, female is still in the car, airbags did deploy.
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0: Nice. Well, can I get a 51, 76? I'll get you a 28 in a minute.
1: 10-4. Are they going to need anything special for that?
0: Negative. It's on all fours, just out into the field a little bit.
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0: Do you by chance have a paramedic on duty today?
1: 10-4.
0: 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I have a number when you're ready.
1: And four, we have Acura's number, so we'll give them a call.
0: Ten four, thank you.
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0: Do you see that email that we received?
1: I'm looking at it now. Is it still active?
0: That's what I was going to ask you. I thought she was in a facility in another state, but I'm not sure.
1: I am not sure either.

0: 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It's going to be a one that was missing. It's Chief Fuller's case.
1: 10-4.
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1: Hi.
0: Yeah, the 1800 block of 92. And it looks like a California plate, 1808523 B-boy. 1808523 B-boy. I will confirm if that's California or not.

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1: It's going to be Illinois.

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0: Yeah, new 92, old 92. That was, this one is California. 9E Edward, A Adams, Z0560. 9EAZ560.

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1: Garcia, showing 1074. Valid. Restrictions must wear corrective lenses while driving. Out of California.
0: So,

0: $74.
1: Yeah.
0: Can you 25 the lobby with the female? She has questions about getting rid of old fireworks.
1: Simple.

0: 当然说。
1: Right.
0: Ten eight from the first call. Also return 21. Reference Mach. ETL left a message.

0: front of a dog locked in a vehicle at Walmart. 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It's going to be a Toyota Tacoma parked in the handicap.
1: 110 direct. Do we get a color of the Tacoma?
0: She says like brownish, goldish.

0: Nocturne cards. Are any of you able to assist with golf cart registration?
1: County, they'll probably have to come back during business hours. We don't. That's a front desk thing.
0: Okay, hold on now. I wasn't sure if the front office was in today or not.
1: That's or negative or not.
0: Thanks.

0: 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Again, QRM 726.
1: R 28 comes back 1074 Freshen 12 of 2026 Bronx 2026 Toyota Tacoma Rush Direct Will be out of Knoxville.
0: 10-4, thank you.

Ambulance injured at 407 East 3rd Street. Elderly male fell on the floor, a possible broken leg. He's led to the door on the south side of unlocked. 1134 KM 226. Ambulance injured at 407 East 3rd Street. Elderly male fell on the floor, a possible broken leg. He advised the door on the south side of the house is unlocked. 1134 KM 226.

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Your 20 call 51 must come. Hi, Adelosa First Responders and what's the ambulance en route to 2202 Adelosa Road. 2202 Adelosa Road, Adelosa. I have a 74-year-old male. 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

0: Ben Maskan. 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
0: Okay.

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0: Knoxville officers have returned TVX referencing a possible civil standby, getting some items from an apartment at 201 West Main, apartment 3.
1: One 10 direct.

0: 113, go
1: on. Madison Park Lane, kind of in front of the high school. Paul William Adam, 277. Paul William Adam, 277.
0: Comes back 1074, first and 7 and 2026 on the white 2006 Dodge Stratus, registered to Kelly Wilson on an axle.

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0: Madeline Wilson is 1074 valid Class C travel zone, person through restrictions at Dallas, year of birth 2009.
1: Oh, thank you.

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1: Go ahead.
0: I just took a call from Roberts Creek West, 1545 Highway D28. Reporting parties at the beach at Roberts Creek stated he thinks Roberts Creek is a no-wake zone and there's a jet ski out on the water. He's wanting to speak with someone about it or have someone come out.
1: Ten four, Henry.
0: Never.

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1: I probably have a 28 on a mile.
0: Not.
1: Paul George Frank 671. That'll be related to that jet ski at Roberts Creek.
0: Hillspec 1074, expiration 2/2026 on a black 2017 Chevy Silverado. Chase Mongar of Reynolds.
1: Simple.

0: Yes.
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I'll be 10-8.

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0: West Liberty Ambulance 741 is requesting West Branch responders respond to the exit at Interstate 80.
1: The West Branch exit?
0: 10-4.
1: And what's going on out there?
0: We're trying to find out. Their radios garbled. Stand by.
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1: Need to get them on the radio. They don't have very good reception. All right.
0: Okay.

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1: 10-4.

0: County 113. What time did I make this call?
1: 1307.
0: Yeah, well, thank you.

0: 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I got him on footage at the racetrack. They still had it at 12, 13 hours. We're going to keep following through the track.
1: 10-4.

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1: 10-4. We traced them all through the racetrack. They still had it when they got out of the back entrance of the track on Larson. They go eastbound. I'm assuming that frontage road in between like Pizza Hut and the restaurant.
0: 10-4.
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0: 10-4.

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0: A black Chevy Tahoe not running. 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
1: One time correct.
0: Timber.
1: Yeah, I'm gonna be out with you, Armin. 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

0: Asian everyone will be worried too.
1: Is that traffic for county?
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3: Three seventeen,
2: you want to come to Quickstar? We have a diesel spill at pump 2.
3: Yeah, we'll be in route. Emergent or non-emergent?
2: Not emergent.
3: 10-4.
1: County's direct. Let's use Fire Tech 1 for this. Southbound from mile marker 57. Highway 63 southbound from mile marker 57. 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
0: 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County 110, I'll be 23.
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0: 006, Adam Adam, 9202. 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
1: County 113 on direct. Is there lane blockage?
0: They said they were off to the side, but they didn't say if they were blocking any traffic. I'm assuming they were getting around. When I asked, they said no.
1: That's 115, do you want me to take it?
2: Yeah, if you can. We'll have their after this unlocked.
1: Devil.
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0: County 110, can I get a call for service for this unlock?
1: Route 4,
0: thanks. I'll be 10A and route to that 1050.
1: Thanks, route 4, thanks. I'll be 10A and route to that 1050.
0: Denver.

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1: Go ahead.
0: We got radiator fluid leaking. It's stopped now, but it's a good ways down the road. You can send fire department or whoever with some dry for it.
1: I'll page the fire department.
0: Thank you.
2: Jacob. All these other report figures.
1: Copy, 38. No injuries. There is radiator fluid leaking. This is a Knoxville City fire. Knoxville City fire. You're needed near Murphy's, 906 West Bella Avenue for a two-vehicle accident. No injuries. No airbag deployment. Radiator fluid has been leaking. Believe it has stopped now. Time out of page
3: 1435.
1: 936, go ahead.
3: 936, 917, clear of Brick Star and Treasure Route to the CPA.
1: And 317, Ocean Route. We can use Fire Tech 1 for this one, too.
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1: Right.
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0: Neutral 936 on scene. I have a two vehicle, rear and south accident. Minor damage. 936 is going to be out investigating. Well, command.
1: Tim.
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1: Ocean Robert X-ray 587, Ocean Robert X-ray 587.
0: Your first one comes by 1074, expiration 1 of 2027, on a white 2009 vehicle, sir, and registered to Justin or Jessica Colella out of Harvey. Second 28 comes back, 1074, expiration 3 of 2024, on a 4th Explorer, registered to William Isley out of Knoxville.
1: Or can I get the RO Justin and believe William? And I'm going to need a 51 for the Buick car with the handicap plate.
0: That's

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William is 1074 valid class C Charles out of Knoxville Airport 66.

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1: Go on.
0: 496 Lincoln Lincoln 7056. Again, 496 LL 7056.
1: Mark Vodachowski is 1074 Valdez Bay Adams, endorsements and Nora Teton, no restrictions, and an Oxley over 73.
0: 10-4, thank you.

0: Oh, on the 8th. Ocean Hall Fam 122. OPS 122. Great. We're at 150.
1: Copy from you. There you go.
2: That's one. I'll be headed back up around the harbor for that missing head.
1: Over. One time, Marine time.
2: Go ahead.
1: When you're not 10-6, reach back up.
2: 10-4.

0: 78 comes back to a gray 2021 Ford F-150 registered to the Finnish Edge LLC with an expiration of 02 of 2027.
1: 10-4.
0: 78, I received a report of a vehicle lockout at Quickstar. The vehicle is going to be a white Toyota Sienna with the license plate John Boy Tom 398. Again, John Boy Tom 398.
1: 10-4-0.

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1: Down for early 7-6, okay.

0: County cars. Yesterday we had a welfare check in Melcher for a motorhome that is at 360 Northwest 2nd Street. That female called in and advised that she'd like to talk to a deputy to make sure that she is okay and confirm it with you guys.
1: Well, can I take care of it?

0: I'm Tony, can I call for service for this 1050?
1: 26015249, repeating 26015249.
0: And 4, thanks.

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1: Go ahead.
0: Just 43 from my deputy on scene in the home road to get the gas shut off.
1: They were able to shut it off?
0: Thankfully, the gas was shut off.

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0: Go ahead.
1: Referencing your harassment call, Kyle, that came to the PD earlier, he would like a phone call back.
0: 10-4. County 110, we'll post that number tomorrow.
1: Thanks.

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0: Oh, so they know we can eat one right away, one for all for insurance.
1: Copy, 38.

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1: 是那个
0: MAT 562 Mary Adam Tom 562
1: Copy 78 comes back a black 2010 Ford Edge registered to a Carl Veenstra or a Diana Veenstra with an expiration of 08 of 2026.
0: 10-4, we have an on traffic stop in that vehicle. Please on Jefferson. 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

0: I'm sorry, did you have chopper?
1: Yeah, I returned that PBX. I advised Harry to go to the courthouse Monday. In regards to getting a VNCO, returning from that call.
0: That's the one we posted to Mott, correct?
1: Correct.
0: Never.

0: 78D Clinton comes back to a Carl Veenstra who's 1074 valid, Class C endorsements O Lincoln, restrictions B boy, date of birth, 1944.
1: 10-4, I have a VIN.

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0: 三零。
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0: Hi, Brandon, this is myself, so I don't need it back. B10A, I have been sent to go to the treasurer's office to secure treasure.

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0: Can you run both autos, please? 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
1: So I said, you are at Hostel Hostage, searching for the Canadian Street, you have gone straight to 5-year-old Daniel. He has an altered mental state, and he has head and back pain. He has recent history of hemorrhaging. He just started this afternoon at 16:16 a.m. to 6:06.

Okay, so you said you did 1714 Main Street, custom classes, last year, college for an 85-year-old male with an altered mental state, complaining of head and back pain, with a history of hemorrhaging. The onset was this afternoon, 16:16 a.m.

0: 27 points.
1: Right.
0: Just took a call here at the office of a wrong way driver on Highway 5 southbound from the 77. Trying to get out there. Feeling like County Carson.
1: County Carson, direct.
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0: My Roan SUV is what they said.

0: 27-4, I'm posted up here at Jasper 5. I haven't seen anything yet.
1: Sir.
2: All right.

17 1060. Only Marine SUV I've seen so far just pulled up to the Y and they were going the right direction in the same lane.

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Washington, Robert. Henry, North Gate, HGK 5-4, White, Mountain Hunter.

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0: Right.
1: Do you know, welcome back, ICP 440 on traffic. Highway 218 northbound at the 79-mile marker. Highway 218 northbound at the 79-mile marker. Asking for a second routine for 1035 testing.
0: 10-4, we have one from that way.
1: I appreciate it. 1713.

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1: 113, go ahead.
0: Robinson and 3rd. Edward Victor Young, 955. Edward Victor Young, 955.
1: Year 28, comes back 1074, expiration 9 and 2026 on the green. 2008 Hyundai Santa Fe, registered to Joyce Vanderwerf out of Knoxville.

0: That is a Knoxville City Rescue. Knoxville City Rescue. You need that quick star, 208 North Lincoln, for a 53-year-old male. Says he's dehydrated and almost passed out. Attention, Knoxville City Rescue. Knoxville City Rescue. You need that quick star, 208 North Lincoln Street, for a 53-year-old male stating he's dehydrated and almost passed out. He's in a gray Chrysler Pacifica. Recently reliable cab on the side. Town of page 1717.
1: Can't make it, the team shows are out.
0: September 9th, 9:36 and we're out. Fire truck 1.
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0: 936 Marion County. Male seems very confused. Talking very slow.
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0: Got him on 13 South Road, George.
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0: Caller received a call from Life Alert. Then a call from her mother stated that the neighbor was on top of her dad, beating him up. And then the call ended.
1: Oh, God.
0: Over.
2: 17, right?
1: Hello, from 15, you want me down there?
0: What is your traffic?
1: I was asking 12 if you wanted me to head there. No. Everyone.

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0: 936, we'll be clear on a refusal, back in service.
1: Never.
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3: 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County 115, we got one in custody. Go ahead and start EMS.
1: Never. How many injured parties?

0: Knoxville City Rescue. 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
0: in route. 10-4-936 in route. 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

0: Ver. Is everybody there accounted for, or is anybody else standing here out and about?
1: No, we're good. Just 25 here.
0: Hello?

0: 113, I got a 2729 by name, date of birth for one of the parties.
1: Go ahead.
0: Last name, Engel King, Edward Nora George, Edward Lincoln, King Ida Nora King, correction on the last letter, G. George. First name, Donald, David Ocean Nora, Adam Lincoln David, DOB
1: 46-11-24.
0: 46-11-24. 1024 valid, Adam Oxley, you're worth 46. 10-4. There's another male, that's the one currently in custody and or detained. The Donald is in one of the squad cars we've seen too.
1: Somewhere.

0: I just got into town. You guys need me 25 or you guys 10-2?
1: We're 10-2. There's the three of us, both deputies. We got everybody split up. We're good.
0: 10-4.
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0: 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Suspended previous 55s.
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0: 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Transporting one, in and out to Knoxville Hospital, starting mile zero.
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1: We got a 1010 at 1141 McKimber Street, 1141 McKimber. One party is being transported by ambulance.
0: The 417 from 3, do you need us to head your way?
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0: Hello. 10-8. It was a dispute over the city easement and who was going to mow it. Neither one wanted to file charges for assault or anything, so we're 10-8.
1: Silver.

0: Oh, I just got a debris in the roadway called mile marker 40 on 163. Mm-hmm. I'm just pulling up to it. If you want to let them know, I'll take care of it.
1: Tavarsio.

0: 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Linville on T-38, possible distracted or 55 with a U-Haul trailer heading toward the Knoxville area. Time delay is 5 minutes.
1: County 7 on direct. It's T-38 east of
0: Pell. That's correct, yes.
1: Campbell.
0: This was forwarded from Jasper County to us.

0: Knoxville officers have a return PBX for an evidence return from Sheraton. If one of you want to call in, I can explain.
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Hello, officers. I received a call for a possible ongoing fight at 1111 Broadway Street. The caller stated her daughter had called her and she could hear her over the phone. Sounded like she was in an argument with her son. The son has hurt the mother in the past and she heard the statement, "Please put the something down. I know you don't want to hurt me. Possible weapons."

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0: Denver.
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0: three guys?
1: Illinois 28 on the trailer is going to be 753-802-SAM-TOM, repeating 753-802-SAM-TOM. He's going to be 1046 for here for a little bit. He's got help coming. If you just want to pass it on to Paul.
0: Cover. What state was it out of?
1: Illinois.
0: Cover, I'll let Paul know. Eastbound or westbound?
1: Eastbound. He's the one that lost the tire.
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0: 6033.
1: What was all that vehicle information on that reckless driver that was coming towards Knoxville?
0: U-Haul trailer. U-Haul has a picture of a Firefly on the passenger side with the letters Indiana. The caller on this was the passenger, reports that the driver is possibly 55 and bipolar.
1: So I'll keep an eye out for it.
2: County 1742.
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1: Both 1074 Harley Davidsons. First is Sean Abernathy of Eddyville. Your second is Lucas Barnes out of Leon.

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1: Trevor?

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1: Your first one, Sean Abernathy, 1074 VOG Class C Charles. No endorsements or restrictions on Eddyville, year of birth 73. Looks like he's the defendant in one no contact order with a female protective party. Your second, Lucas Barnes, 1074 VOG Class C Charles, endorsement Ellington, restriction B Boy out of Leon, year of birth 78.
0: Tambor, can you give me the female's name for the first one?
1: Tambor, female's first name is Michelle. Last name, Whitehead.
0: Tambor.

0: County Cars, request for a deputy in Harvey to remove a 1056 person from a yard.
1: Cruise Rick, where in Harvey?
0: 201 High Street, 201 High Street. Jim Crosby is the 56. And nothing physical, just yelling and such, but lying down in the person's yard, 201 High Street.
1: Devil 76.
0: Time for

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0: 10 or

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0: 10, so maybe 10-8. 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One to each driver. 76 to Harvey. 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
1: Yep, 201 High Street. 201 High Street. 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
0: Okay.

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0: We got Jim home. He lived right next door. 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He's been advised to stay there. He'll go to jail for public intoxication.
1: Tougher?

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1: Please.
0: Looks like, stand by actually.
1: Okay.

0: It's not going to be a match. Beacon 22.
1: Seven. Three short.
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